Did hola, hola, I don't remember anymore. You said hola, hola, but I'm sure that wasn't all.

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crinkle cap for show a little bit. Some they call me vanilla child. But you know that don't mean my world to me. Cause baby name can't cramp my style. I love you kicking and bus collared greens, a little hot Walter cornbread. I love you too, cat daddy, but don't you let that go.

was find the groove by patting your feet or popping your fingers or clapping your hands, shaking your head.